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2: Interior Cabinet Secretary Kipchumba Murkomen has criticized former Deputy President Rigathi Gachagua, accusing him of promoting ethnic divisions through his political rhetoric. Murkomen condemned Gachagua's use of the term wasaliti to describe leaders who disagree with him politically, saying such language could fuel hostility and violence. He warned that security agencies are monitoring the remarks and will take legal action where necessary, insisting that Kenya remains united. The government has dismissed reports that it plans to use the SACCO members' savings to finance public infrastructure projects. Cooperative's Principal Secretary Patrick Kilimi termed the reports misleading, insisting that SACCO deposits remain the property of members and are managed independently by the respective cooperatives. The minister clarified that the National Infrastructure Fund will instead be financed through proceeds from the sale of the Kenya Pipeline Company and Safaricom shares, and has called on Nation Media Group to retract and correct the report.
3: The government of Kenya has no access to, neither does it intend to utilize these funds, member deposits held in SACCOs. Since cooperatives are autonomous, they are member-owned institutions and their funds are strictly used to provide affordable credit and other financial services to their members.
2: Construction of the 10,000-seater Migori Stadium in Migori County has reached 75%, Governor Chilo Ayako has announced. Speaking during an inspection tour, he said the project, which is a partnership between the county and the national government, is on track for completion and usage by September. He said once finished, the modern facility will help nurture local talent and host both regional and national sporting events, boosting sports development in the region.
4: We have a talent in Migori County. Recently, the Migori youth football team qualified to join the National Premier League, and hopefully sometime this year they will use this field as their home field.
2: Beyond the sporting infrastructure, Governor Ayako said the works are already providing employment opportunities for residents in the surrounding area. Religious leaders in Malindi County have criticized the Summer Tides Festival, accusing organizers of promoting activities they say are contrary to the region's moral values. Led by Bishop Thomas Kakala, the cleric cited indecent dressing, excessive alcohol consumption, and reckless driving among some attendees. They have vowed to oppose the festival's return to the area.
5: Uruhusu mji wetu uchafuliwe ni watoto wasio na nidhamu.
6: Tunakemea jambo hili kwa sababu ni kitendo ambacho kinaharibu culture yetu sisi kama Waafrika. Hatuwezi kuchukua mambo ya uzunguni kuyaleta hapa.
2: The rice value chain has created about 280,000 jobs as the government expands irrigation farming across the country. Irrigation Principal Secretary Fantas Kimodo says more than 300,000 households are directly benefiting from rice irrigation programs. Rice production increased from 192,000 tons in 2022 to 305,000 tons last year, driven by improved output in major irrigation schemes including Moya and Ahero. The government says expanding irrigation remains central to its food security agenda. Finally, President Donald Trump has confirmed he asked FIFA to review United States striker Folarin Balogun's one-match suspension at the World Cup. Trump says football's world governing body made the right decision to suspend Balogun's ban, adding it will have left a big stain on the tournament had it been implemented.
7: I think they made a really brilliant decision. I think the referee's call was horrible. And nobody talks about that. They talk about the red card like it's fine. Nobody talks. The referee's decision to red card. I didn't know what the hell a red card was. When I found out, I said, you got to be kidding.
2: That's what's trending on Kenya's Kiss.
8: This is not just another morning show. This is your reality check with a vibe. With a vibe. It's Jeremy and Sid.
9: This is love.
8: 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Real conversations.
9: This is fun.
8: Real reactions. And just a little bit of chaos.
10: Yes, indeed. Welcome to Tuesday. My name is Sid Bambuye. This is the Morning Kiss. Homa jamani inasamba inatembea is the reason why Jeremy will not be able to make it today. It's also the reason why I wasn't here yesterday. Wah! Let me tell you, God is helping us today. And as you go about your day, I hope that you can call and maybe check in on 0711-046-100. MC Tonje is already checking in. Shout out to you, MC Tonje. For me, Leoni Gani, I'm going to be blessing your hustle. In this hour, find out what is in the Gazettes, what is making headlines. The music coming up, amazing. 20 seconds, 20K guarantees you some money at 8 a.m. But the music, amazing. Doja Cat is on the way. I see Waya Tajiri. But let's start out with Zuri Usiku in Coconut Skin.

Miss Doja Cat right there with Agora Hills. What a way to start the morning. Some chill vibes. It's a Tuesday. Hakuna mambo mingi, hakuna pupa. This is Kiss FM. My name is Sid Wambui and the hashtag is Jeremy. And Sid, I thank you for joining me this morning. I know you're starting out your day. I'm just wondering, from ni gani unenda shule? Unenda job? Unenda kufanya nini leo? Mboka ni gani? I might be blessing your hustle alafu maybe kismat itakufuata through and through. All that you can do on the hashtag Jeremy and Sid, or better yet, call me up. The number is 0711-046-100. Sid, umekua wapi? Mimi Friday nilitoka hapa. First of all, last week, all like from Wednesday last week, Jeremy alikuwa nakuja anasema, anasikia kuna kahoma kanakuja, you know? And I would tell him, wewe, before your homa ikue full blown, you need to start juicing, you need to start, you know, taking care of yourself. Safe to say that your homa aliniambukiza, because by Friday, by the time I was leaving here on Friday, ata mimi nilikuwa nimeanza kusikia kahoma. Nikasema, at least I have the weekend, you know? At least I have some days to relax. Ikakua full blown on Saturday and Sunday. Man, hii homa mpaka inakuja na back pain. Yani homa gani? What strain is this? What variant of flu is coming with a backache? Alafu when you're living alone, that's when you realize how vulnerable you can. Because mimi vyombo za Saturday, nilikuwa naziosha jana, imagine. I was so down bad, you know, and I've been juicing. Let me tell you, nimekuwa nikikunywa hizo ma concussion, hizo ma ginger. I've been drinking a lot of soup, so at least today I'm much better. Kukuja, leo asubuhi napata Jeremy ameni text anasema, Omera, ai, atayai zingia. 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So tunamuombea quick recovery to you, Jeremy. Hopefully by kesho utakuwa umepona jamani. And you know what? Every time mtu ananiambukiza kitu kama homa, mujiambia, mbona usiniambukize do? 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Uniambukize pesa jamani. You know, I want to sit next to a rich person and catch some dollars, you know, just by association. If wishes were horses, I would be a millionaire, yeah? So I want you to tell me, hey, what am I going to do? That's me. All weekend, I've been sick, but recovering. You can call me up. Also secure Sunrise Selector and represent your hustle, okay? I also see someone has already tried calling. Shout out to MC Tonje representing. Huni Nani, Felix, shout out to you as well. This is Madaga. Shout out to you, Madaga. Good morning. I want to hear your voice, Madaga. Unipigie, nijue how you're feeling, how your day is. As we get into... Bien was performing at... what was it? The festival? Not Summer Tides. Oh, I've forgotten it. But he represents Afro Nation. Killed it. Representing Kenya the best way. So let's get into Kwama.

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Inaches a question, Kali. Ava ni Kiss FM. This is the morning kiss with me, Sid One. But oh, yes, yes. Every time I listen to a Cardinale, I'm always feeling nice. It's a good day. It's bound to be a good day. Kwanza leo ni Saba Saba. Did you know that? Did you know that today is Saba Saba? In addition to it being Saba Saba, today is also World Swahili Day. Brrr. And by the way, ndio maana nikikam home, nikikam job, hapo Kangemi, tumepata roadblocks. 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I was like, hey, kwani leo kulikuwa na maandamano planned. 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

0: asking you to call me and tell me wahenga na wahenguzi waliwahi sema nini. 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
0: Good morning.
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0: Aya, sasa
1: people are now walking.
0: People
1: but now
0: what
1: the police are not using their common sense. If they're kama wanakataza watu kwenda maandamano na wameshukisha watu wanatembea town, tayari watu wameingia town wanaenda maandamano basi.
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0: Jamani, wahenga na wahenguzi wameshika tama.
2: Yo, the hashtag is Jeremy and Sid. 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

0: let me tell you, if there was a language I would want to learn, is Patois. 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Oh, Jamani. 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Plantain. And also Buko. Me, I want. I want to be the Jamaican so bad. This is The Morning Kiss. My name is Sid Wamboy. Today is Saba Saba, by the way. Leo ni Saba Saba. Usishtuke ukiona makop soko nje. Mimi nikikam hapo kangemi nimepotana na roadblock. Nikasema ala, what is going on? Kumbe ada siku kwa rada, siku kwa rieng. Leo ni Tuesday, July 7th, 2026. July is the 7th month of the year, isn't it? And then Leo ni 7, numani ni tuwa Saba Saba. Now, why do we even commemorate Saba Saba, in case you're wondering? In case you didn't kuchukua history, wasiwa history. Sindiyo tunajua. Kulikuwa na wasiwa history na wasiwa geography. Sasa wasiwa history, sindiyo tunajua. So, Saba Saba, yeah, is recognized as a defining moment in Kenya's democratic journey, often referred to as the second liberation. So, Saba Saba is when, you know, people opposed one-party states, you know, and then there was demand for free election. At the time, who was president? Daniel Toroitich Arap Moi. Okay? And this Saba Saba protest is where the likes of the late Jacom, Raila Amolo Odinga, you know, were really vocal and speak him up, and they were the activists of the time alongside the likes of James Orengo, you know, which is why Kenya, we really lost Jacom, when we lost the late Raila Amolo Odinga. In fact, today should be called Raila Amolo Odinga Day. Who says no? Okay, so if you're around and, you know, going about your day, beware. You're utapatana na roadblock. Of course, wana anticipate kutakuwa na maandamano of a kind, of a sort. But also, today is World Swahili Day. And shout out to you if you're going to let me know. Wahenga na wahenguzi, walisema nini? Shout out to you, Koi. Ushamka ukorada. Unasema, chanda chema huvishwa pete. And you're asking, why am I single? Unasema, wahenga ni waongo. Pamoja na iyo time yao. Shout out to you, Koi, man. Unani. Who is this? If you're going to send your messages, do send it with your name. Papito Sanche. Sanche Papito unasema aje. Unasema? Ah, wewe, tuma medhali, tuma wahenga walisema nini, as we get into your Jam Buster.
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0: If you're on Thika Road, I see as you approach Garden City, that's where the traffic is at for the most part. Wasewa, Kiambu, not Kiambu Road, but Waiyaki Way. When you get to 87 Waiyaki Way, that's where it's at, traffic. And then utapatana na roadblock hapo Kangemi. And once you pass Kangemi, I don't see much traffic to report right now. Also, if you're on Langata Road, it's looking good, looking clear. Wasewa Mombasa Road, I would say the same thing. Capital Center is slowing down, but nothing too major. Calligraph Jones is on the way. Hunter X and AJ are next in Golden. But when we come back, Caroline Mutoko has an idea of when the second revolution in Kenya happened. So stick around for that.
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0: TikTok and it turned 30. That's been my song. That's been my mantra. Because when I was younger, you know, in my youthful days, I used to be the type of girl who would do things for the plot. I used to risk a lot, you know. And I would find myself in situations that I didn't need to be in. But now I have to listen to Calligraph and Yashinsky Sema Usi Risk. Where to Liatu. Life can do that. This is The Morning Kiss with me, Sid Wamboy. Today is Saba Saba. Today is a very auspicious day as far as Kenyan history is concerned. Why? Because, you know, before we got to enjoy multipartyism, we had a one-party state under the rule of Daniel Toroitich Arap Moi. And, you know, the likes of Kenneth Matiba and the likes of Raila Amolo Odinga, Charles Rubia, Martin Shikuku, these were the people who were like, enough is enough. These were the people who stood up against a very dictatorial government. First of all, to, you know, call upon for multipartism. And also, they wanted things to change in this country as far as how we vote. You know, just democracy as we enjoy it now. The roots and the foundations were placed back in the day. Okay, the year was 1990, right? And first of all, a reason to celebrate Raila Amolo Odinga, a reason to, you know, contemplate on how far as a country we've come. Even when we see Gen Z's protesting, first of all, clearly it's nothing new. Now, police have declared Tuesday today a normal day, first of all. Yesterday, they were addressing journalists and they were saying all gatherings that will be held today will be considered illegal. Vehicles coming into Nairobi City will be screened, which is why if you're coming to Nairobi, Ama, you are in parts of Nairobi, you are seeing heavy police presence. You're wondering, Allah, kwani leo, did I miss the memo? No, you did not. You did, because you didn't know today is the 7th of July. You didn't know today is Saba Saba. But so yeah, the police are saying it's a normal working day. But of course, kuna wale watatokea tu kwa sababu our constitution, it does guarantee the right to picket and come together and air our opinion. All I ask is for peace to prevail. You know, see time kila time unaona mandamano, unaona tu tear gas. Like, are the Kenyans saying anything that maybe the government should want to listen to? For example, a Kenyan such as Caroline Mutoko, former Kiss FM presenter Caroline Mutoko, had this to say recently about, you know, just the state of where the country is and the conversations that are being had, especially with today being Saba Saba. This is what she said.
1: This country was born in 2024. This is something I keep saying.
2: Yes.
1: This country was born in June 2024. We're a young nation. You know, this country might be celebrating 61 years, 65, rubbish. Yes. This country is 3 years old. Born in June 2024.
0: Okay, so clearly the conversation is about, you know, where we are as a country. We're just coming fresh off of the commemoration of, you know, the June 2024 protests where we lost so many Kenyan citizens, you know. So these are active conversations that are happening. So even as we mark Saba Saba, we have to have honest conversations about where are we heading to as a country? What are the young people saying? You know, how can things run better? So happy Saba Saba to you.

0: hosted by Mark Gitau.
1: Human rights groups are today expected to hold demonstrations in Nairobi and other parts of the country in commemoration of Sabah Sabah Day today. The march will take place under the theme March for Our Lives and will focus on demands to end enforced disappearances, abductions and alleged police brutality. The Social Justice Center's working group say they want the government to act on reports of extrajudicial killings, excessive use of force and enforced disappearances. Meanwhile, Makada Member of Parliament George Aladwa said ODM members will not participate in the demonstrations.
2: We will conduct a peaceful procession to Parliament to present a petition calling for urgent parliamentary action to end extrajudicial killings.
3: We want to take this cause further so that we can have a nation that everyone can enjoy living in.
1: More leaders are raising concern over the growing cases of goonism following the recent armed robbery at a restaurant in Nairobi's Westlands. Former Chief Justice David Maraga has warned that Kenya risks becoming a failed state if urgent action is not taken to curb the escalating lawlessness.
4: A failed state doesn't fail in a day. These are incremental acts of hooliganism which are allowed and which the state is normalizing. What this is all boiling down to is that the police are not doing their work.
1: Mombasa Governor Abdul Samad Nasir has called on the border border riders to reject criminal activities and weed out goons from the sector. He urged operators not to allow themselves to be used by politicians or other individuals to perpetrate violence, saying the industry should be known for creating jobs and supporting livelihoods. He emphasized that maintaining discipline and professionalism will help protect the sector's reputation and public trust.
5: We need to shun violence, tutoe mambo ya goonism, tutoe mambo ya kuwa sisi ndo ambao kwamba tunapeleka hizi crude weapons, sisi ndo tunapeleka wale ambao kwamba wataenda kufanya uhalifu katika mji na kuweza kuvunja mali ya wenyewe.
1: Co-host USA crashed out of the ongoing World Cup after suffering a 4-1 thrashing in the hands of Belgium in the last 16 at the Sierra Stadium in Washington this morning. Malik Tillman cancelled out Charles de Ketelaere's double early open in the 31st minute despite Belgium dominating the game. Charles completed his brace in the 33rd minute before Hans Vanaken took advantage of US keeper's blunder to add the third in the 57th minute. Romelu Lukaku rounded off the scores in the 93rd minute. There was also US fellow co-host out after Canada and Mexico fell to Morocco and England in the round of 16 respectively. Belgium will battle Spain in the quarterfinals after the European champions eliminated Portugal with a 1-0 victory last night. Mikel Merino came off the bench to score an injury time winner for Spain to ensure Portugal and captain Cristiano Ronaldo's quarterfinals hopes are over this year. Spain goalkeeper Unai Simon kept a historic 6th clean sheet in the tournament. That's what's trending on Kenya's Kiss.
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7: It's another hour right here on Kiss FM. And in this hour, friendship boundaries. What friendship boundaries do you have? Also, the aftermath of summertides and, you know, all that happened over the weekend. Stick around for that. Friendships. More stories about friendships. But Pia Ngoma's not come through ni Norma. We've got Vibes Cartel on the way. Bridget Blue sometime in the hour. Dufla is coming up as well. I've got who else? Asha K. Nameless. I see Nameless on the way, but this hour is starting out the right way. Some good energy for you.

imagine you being able to just like manifest your dreams, man. Shout out to both of them. This is The Morning Kiss coming out of panic. My name is Sid Wamboy. And you know what? We need to establish boundaries even in friendships. If you want your friendship to last, lazima mkuwe na boundaries. Na lazima mkuwe na a safe space to be able to, you know, express those boundaries. So, for example, that's my question to you this morning. What are your friendship boundaries that you have to maintain in those two friendships of yours? Like for me, I don't like codependence. And it comes from the fact that even me as a person, I don't know if it's a good thing or a bad thing. But so, because my natural disposition and the way I'm comfortable is that I function alone. When I do make friends, I have found, yeah, that sometimes, yeah, kuna tu vile, naonangani kama msee tu, amekua too much. Like, okay, involve me in the things that are going on in your life, but not too much. You know, like I want to be there when it really matters, not all the time. And then, so I found that once you have a friend who anataka mkwe apo all the time, it can easily lead to codependence. Ile hamwezi fanya kitu without each other. And me, there are things I want to do alone, all right? I actually enjoy doing things alone, like walking. Me tao siyezi tembea na wewe. Me, I like to walk alone in town because I can achieve many things by myself. And I think I apply that principle with so many other aspects of my life. I feel like it's easy for me to just move alone because I can do the things I want to do the way I want to do them and in the time, the shortest time possible. Like in this, ukianza ku accommodate watu, so now you have to consider them and their temperament, and you have to consider that they have their own way of doing things. Mimi codependent staki. Lakini you can call me when you need me for real. So you, what are your friendship boundaries that, you know, you enforce or choose not to? You tell me on the hashtag Jeremy and Sid as I play for you. Goma Noma, Mandy and Iwata Jiri, Baddies Need Love.

Ladies Need Love, an album that you should revisit every once in a while, because Mandy ni mnoma, Mandy ni kambaye, Mandy, don't play with Mandy, don't you ever. Teaming up with Uwaya Tajiri in Baddies Need Love, it's playing on Kiss FM. I am Sid Wamboy, and I'm asking you this bright morning, what are those friendship boundaries that you have? Some people don't even have them. That's why you're walking on eggshells when you are around your friends. And I say, I think you should have a few boundaries with your friends, you know? Like, come on, Mimi. Mi spendi your codependency na kujanga na ubeshte. 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Ay! 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People pleasing is no longer my default setting. These days, I do what I want when I want it, you know? Because I think a lot of my younger years were wasted in impressing people and trying to fit in and trying to accommodate people who, by the way, didn't even accommodate me. Mimi ndio nilikuwa najipata, I was overstretching myself. So now, I think when I got to 30, something switched. You know, like a thing went on, like a bulb went on, and it's more been, you know, what do I want? For once, sidu unataka nini? Even me, I need to cater to myself. And number one, yo kushinda tumefanya things together, I like to do things alone. 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Yo group work, ati mlikuwa mnaiko kwa group, I used to, nikuwa na boy, unless ilikuwa math, because me akuna ilikuwa na shika math. But every other thing, when it involved having to work around people, I used to feel like I was being slowed down. I think maybe it's my temperament. Maybe it's that at a uni, mimi siko napenda group projects. You give me my work, I do it. Because I'm going to do it the way I want it in the time I want. So even I think I apply it to friendships as well. So for me, my biggest thing is that stuck your codependency. Like anyway,

0: by shameful and dirty tactics by the Paraguayans. French FA President Philippe Diallo supported Mbappe, saying the racist remarks by the senator were criminal. That's what's trending on Kenya's Kiss.
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4: This third hour, you get to find out who's trending and for what reason. Now, we've got Natalie Gedenji, who's trending. Find out why. Also, Musiria has a very interesting, sentiment online. And find out more stories that are trending. But also, I promise you, the music that's coming through, amazing. Mahambe on the way. Kelani on the way. Ira Star on the way. Who else? Fally Ipupa on the way. Like, anyway, starting out with BN and Alikiba in five.

I can cheat can die niliko hapa studio nikifanya hiyo si aka challenge. Lakini unajua nini? Stay fanya social media. That's the one challenge most people who follow me ask me to do, man. Shout out to Major. Shout out to Fik Famaker. Is that Famasia? Is that how you pronounce that name? Shout out to Fik Siaka playing right here on Kiss FM. Thank you for your company. My name is Sid Wamboy. Trending story number one. Natalie Gedenji, who's a TV media personality and also an endometriosis warrior right here in Kenya, has been speaking candidly about, you know, endometriosis and the fact that, first of all, she struggles with endometriosis. Endometriosis is it's the worst version of a period cycle, right? So you hear women usually have cramps. Women who have endometriosis have worse symptoms when they get to their period. And so, you know, Natalie Githinji, first of all, was recounting the fact that she got a flare-up while she was hanging out with her, you know, friend, Laura Mbatha. But also she was calling upon Kenyans to support her because she wants to do a gala. She wants to do a gala that's around endometriosis, because endometriosis remains under-researched, underfunded, and especially in a third world country like ours, they don't even have a cure. How many girls are struggling with endometriosis and they don't even know where to go? You know, periods, to manage periods as is, as a woman, is a lot. I'm telling you, me, I had Nairobi City Council, county, had, you know, passed something around, you know, women getting menstrual leave, and I was like, yes. And I know a lot of people don't understand that. People usually think, women are exaggerating. Do you know, in a woman's cycle, there's like 4 cycles in a woman's month. You know how men have a normal month? In a woman's 1 month, you are 4 different people. First of all, you go through the luteal. You go through the ovulation period. You go through the follicular. And then you go through the menstruation itself. Your hormones are changing so much and so fast. You don't even have time to breathe. So mimi nilisikia county government imepeana hiyo menstrual leave, nikasema okay, we're having the right conversations. But these conversations now even have to go to endometriosis, because the women who have endometriosis are suffering even more. Remember Jambi Koikai, the legendary media personality Jambi Koikai? You know, she dealt and struggled so much with endometriosis, you know, and she did her job and her part in raising awareness, which is why I love to see someone like Natalie Githinji, you know, taking on the influence that she has and channeling all that influence towards speaking about this one issue that is not spoken about 100% of the time. So shout out to you, Natalie. We stand with you. Whatever support Natalie wants, tumpe your support. As we get into Mohambi and stuck on you.

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1: All right, I'm taking a look at Thika Road. Thika Road, kama unaele kia saidi ya Roiro. Actually, coming into town through Roiro, you're going to find traffic. But for the most part, piti hapo Alsops. Hapo Alsops ndio kuna traffic. Na kwa jogo unazingia hapo Alsops woge. Check it, there's traffic around Alsops. There's traffic around DCI, actually Karura. If you're on Kiambu Road, wasewa Wayaki Way. The roadblock upo Kangemi, Kamakawa. But for the most part, it's not looking busy on these roads. Langata Road as well. Capital Center slowing down, but nothing too major. Keep it Kiss for more trending stories. In the meantime, Fireboy DML in Dopamine is next.
0: 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The Jam Buster. 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

You know why I like Kelani? Kelani always, when she's giving awards, when she's being recognized for her talent, she's always going to give props and flowers to Brandy Norwood. Brandy Norwood, in case you're wondering, who be that? What do you mean, who be that? What do you mean? You must be down. You must be nonsensical if you don't know Brandy Norwood. Brandy Norwood is the vocal Bible. When you think R&B, you think Brandy. I don't even think Beyonce. I think Brandy because, you need to go look into Brandy by then, her music. Because what? So that's Kelani teaming up with Usher in Shoulda Never on Kiss FM. This is The Morning Kiss with me, Sid Wamboy. Trending story number 2, reading that on mpasha.co.ke, which is your one-stop place for all things that are trending. So King Kaka dropped his new album, inaitwa Year of the Pen. And, you know, a song that is coming off of this album that's got people going absolutely crazy is his collaboration with Okello Max, inaitwa Nalingiyo. And you know, when King Kaka was dropping this album, he had to come through to Kiss FM and, you know, grant us the first interview and exclusive release, which we are so proud of. But so, there is drama. Kuna

0: drama. 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Because what is her name? Anaitwa je umschana. Anaitwa nani? Her name is, so this is a saga between Obinna, Miss P, as well as Naomi Kuria. So Naomi Kuria is the vixen for Nalingi Yo by King Kaka and Okello Max. And in the video, you know, they look cozy. They look like they are delivering the message. Nalingi Yo means I want you. So Naomi Kuria in the video for Nalingi Yo by King Kaka is giving vixen. You know, she's doing what she's supposed to be doing. Kumbe, Oga Obinna, who she is rumored to be dating, Ali Jam. Kumbe alikula moto. So there was a video that, you know, surfaced of Nani, of Obinna kissing on Miss P, who he's also rumored to be with. So Naomi Kuria had to go and explain herself for why it is she was featured in the video by King Kaka as a vixen. Here's how that went.
1: I should say sorry because of what has been going on. We worked on something with King Kaka and it clearly rubbed you the wrong way. I'm really sorry because you felt disrespected and all that. It's not going to happen again.
0: Disrespected Nini? Disrespected Angowa? What do you mean disrespect? Why are you not working? Naomi Kuria, why are you not working? And you're a social media influencer, you are a media personality. Why should you not work? Eh? King Kaka amesema, I want you as my vixen. You are telling me you have to go borrow permission from the one you're dating. I see. Apo mina sema to unge apologize. Una apologize nini? You, what do you think? You can let me know on the hashtag Jeremy and Sid or call me up about it. Should Naomi Kuria have apologized for being featured in King Kaka's video as the main vixen, as the love interest? In case you're wondering what song that is, this one premiered on Kiss FM on Friday, but acha tukukumbushe. King Kaka, Okello Max, Nalingi Yo.

0: Now, this is off of The Year of the Pen. That is the new album in town by King Kaka featuring Okello Max. Ooh. Wanaita mziki bila jasho, yo mziki bila bugdha. Inacheza apa Kiss FM, inaitwa Nalingi yo. Which is now causing such drama in the life of Naomi Kuria. It's a love web between Naomi Kuria, Miss P, Kenyan singer Miss P, and Oga Obinna, media personality Oga Obinna. And you know what? He's rumored to be dating both of them. And Naomi Kuria ended up being the vixen for Nalingi Yo by King Kaka, which is the reason why she had to go and apologize. And I'm just wondering, why did she apologize? In case you're wondering, this is how the apology went.
1: I should say sorry because of what has been going on. We worked on something with King Kaka and it clearly rubbed you the wrong way. I'm really sorry because you felt disrespected and all that. It's not going to happen again.
0: Mi hapo nasema hapana, mbona apologize? Si alikuwa job. Alafu ukiwatch your video, it's not like ati she's overly, you know, like, you know how sometimes you can watch vixens doing their thing and you're like, eh, huyo amekuwa milio mjama. She's not like that. She's just aesthetically giving what she's supposed to give in that video. You know, I think she delivered 100%. You know, we haven't seen her in a video for a song. And so watching her debut into, you know, getting into, you know, this new venture where she's now a video vixen, I think even Obinna should have bought her flowers and should have been like, hey, congratulations, my darling. Congratulations. Yes, I encourage you to go on and spread your wings. Who knows? Sasa yeye ameambiwa apologize. Me, I'm like, I mbona apologize. I wonder what you think. Good morning. Hi, honey. Unaitwa nani? Lynn, should Naomi Kuria apologize to Oga Obinna for being featured as the vixen in King Kaka's video? My thoughts exactly. Those are my thoughts exactly. Anasema sorry, nini? Ameka deliverables, amefanya kila kitu, video inakaa mwa, alafu anaenda kuambia Obinna pole. 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
2: Nilikuwa tunajua wanaume watakuja kutetea ubina. I knew it. And I want to conclude the conversation I'm having on Naomi Kuria apologizing for vixening at King Kaka's video. You know, I just knew that men were going to be here like, now, Frank from Mountain View has this to say.
3: Good morning, Sid. About Naomi Kuria to apologize. I think alifanya the right thing to apologize. So, wewe kama unaona kama alifanya vibaya, you know? Actually, Sid, pangia kwako.
2: Mi kwanza Frank mi usikuja hapa kuniongelesha vibaya. Mi nimesema, in fact, now that she is venturing into a new career opportunity, because being a vixen is a career opportunity. A lot of people wameomoka, because it's also acting, isn't it? It's a form of acting. It's a form of expression. The video you get to watch from an artist's, song, it tells a story. And so I'm sure King Kaka akiona Naomi Kuria alisema, first of all, I like how you look. She a painting. Dema lena mpaka akafanya mwili kakua right. Okay? She's got the curves. That dress she's wearing in that video is giving. And so, mimi hata ningesema ubina kwanza angemrushia bash. Angenamwambia, you know what? Congratulations. Your horizons are expanding, my dear. I love to see you express. And I don't even think that she should even ask for permission. No, she should tell him. She should not ask. She should be telling, by the way, I have a shoot tomorrow with King Kaka. Stick around for the video coming soon.
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5: Now Africa's fight for glory rolls on at the World Cup, but today, all eyes on the Pharaohs of Egypt. Tough morning for Algeria. Now the Desert Foxes bow out, falling 2-0 to Switzerland in the round of 32, but Africa's still got fire in this tournament thanks to Morocco, who stunned the Netherlands on penalties to punch their ticket to the round of 16. On the marquee side, Portugal survived a Croatia scare. Ramos with a stoppage time header. It was 2-1, while Spain served notice with a ruthless 3-0 win over Austria. Now Mikel bagging a brace. Tonight, Egypt takes the pitch against Austria. A knockout spot on the line. Then Lionel Messi and Argentina face history marking Cape Verde. The Blue Sharks looking to shock the world again. Now Ghana battles Colombia right after. And don't forget, Morocco meets Canada tomorrow with a quarterfinal spot up for grabs. Stay tuned to the Kiss FM live coverage. All the goals all day. Let's go, Africa.
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0: 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Feel it all with Coca-Cola, official partner of the FIFA World Cup. 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

anaitwa Sweetie. Anasema nani nani nani on Kiss FM. This is the morning kiss. Don't mind me. Nangoja nikunywe chai asubuhi ndio nirudi normal. Check your brain cells. That's jamka. This is the morning kiss with me, Sid Wamboy. And you know what? Trending is Mosiria. Mosiria has been up to some good. And we have to call a spade every time we see something good happening. For example, so Mosiria has made it his business to make sure that you are crossing the road where you should cross it from. So there's a video of him, yeah? Amengojea watu on the other side of the road. Not too far from where he is, you know, a footbridge that Kenyans are choosing not to use. So akikuona ukivuka barabara bila kutumia hiyo nini, hiyo footbridge, anakuwa, na it is on video. Anakuambia simama, you need to stand. Ama you stand. You are under arrest. So he'll question you and he'll be like, don't you see the footbridge? You don't see it? You don't see it? And then he's going to make sure that you go back utumie footbridge, ukitumia akili. Because by the way, I don't know if you've noticed, yeah? A lot of Kenyans risk, yeah? A lot of Kenyans are risking their lives by, you know, just crossing these roads, helter skelter and haywire. Me, I remember one time I had gone to, when I was an intern, I was still looking for jobs. Nikaenda sides the Standard Media, uko Mombasa Road. Eh, nimeingia, tumefika poko geto, wametumia tuache makaratasi zetu, wana nimeboeka, nimesema, ah, sawa, kwendeni. I was just careful, bye. 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Me, I'm not trying to go all the way. 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Muvuka all the time. And if you know Mombasa Road is not a joke. So, mimi nikavuka. Na, when I had crossed, I remember the car that had just come right after I crossed. Ilikuja, vu! Ile tu speed, ile unajua tu, iyo ingenipata, iyo! And then on the other side of the road was an old man. I will never forget him. Alinikelelesha as if I was a child. But alikuwa ananikelelesha as if I was his child. He was like, "Madam, apa unafikiria ni mwili ngapi tumeona hapa? You think you're special?" Eh, alinikelelesha akasema, "You use the footbridge at all costs." And you know, at the time, I think maybe nilikuwa nafikiria niko invincible or something. I just think maybe I have superpowers, I can't die. But mimi nakwambia Kenyans need to be very careful on these roads. Don't just like assume and don't feel lazy. I know sometimes naungambali, but you're better off safe than dead. So shout out to Mosiria. What you're doing is good.

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1: All right, these roads are clear. I mean, I know what's going on, but hey, it's looking good on these roads. Capital Center on Mombasa Road slowing down, but not the traffic that we're used to. Langata Road looking good. Thika Road, there's been traffic throughout the morning, especially as I said, Zaruiru. And then right now I see it around also. But for the most part, I mean, Google Maps is telling me akuna tafash on these roads. Keep it safe on these roads as you celebrate Saba Saba. You know, shout out to you, man, as we get into Alikiba, Mboso, Buju, Buju.
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Bonjour. Okay, I'm gonna let me stop. This is the Morning Kiss with me, Sid. And you know what? Always a pleasure to keep you company, but also reminding you the 10th of July is going to take Radio Africa and Kuru to Kakamega. It's an opportunity to vibe with you and see Wagwan, what's the weather like in Kakamega, but also just to connect with you and to give you some goodies. Bash itashiga. Ju Radio Africa imefika washan. Oh, hey, checky. Mark your calendar before I say goodbye.

0: Charlie Pooper and Wizkid in Jam. Oh, that's a beautiful way to end the show. Thank you so much for your company. 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Now, the Agave Affair is going down, and this is an opportunity for you to come through and find out, okay, wagwan with these tequilas, wagwan with these cocktails, you know. 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Curated tastings, great music, incredible entertainment, amazing vibes, and unforgettable company is what you will enjoy when you come to Agave.
1: 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She calls him out. Jeremy and Sid, only on the 40-

really a heartbreak song, if you really, really think about it, yeah? He's like, so we went from being lovers to now being strangers. I used to kiss you, now I'm kissing strangers. It is a heartbreak song. Playing on Kiss FM, this is The Morning Kiss with me, Sid Wambowe. As I say goodbye, I will tell you that you need to come through for the Agave Affair going down on the 25th of July. KICC, you need to get your tickets now before they run out, before they sell out. If you come with your group of six, it's going to be 5K. Come out kuja solo, and I don't see why you should come solo. Don't come solo dolo. You're going to get that ticket for 1500. You're going to enjoy curated tastings, great music, incredible entertainment, amazing vibes, unforgettable company as well. The Agave Affair is happening on the 25th of July. I will see you there, shall I? And you know what? Thank you for your company. Thank you. Nimefanya nini kwa na homa leo jirena ya mekwa na homa. Hopefully by tomorrow, talk to me, Pona. Wish you all the best as you go about your day. Happy Sabbath, Sabbath to you and yours. Kate Sidede taking over all the way to 3 p.m. on songaplay.com. Make sure you're tuned in. Yamani, keep her company. She's coming through with amazing vibes. Do have a lovely day.

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1: Good morning, ladies and gentlemen. Jana, don't even ask about yesterday. We were not together, but today we've made it. We've made it. And even more so, we've made it, is the question of the morning. Kila mtu anauliza, umefikaje? Umepita njia gani? Kwenye likuaje asubuhi? Saba, saba day of 2026. Yet again, we have woken up to police roadblocks here, there, and everywhere. Let me know, did you get to your morning destination, or did you have to reroute? Did you have to entirely cancel the day? Stay at home? Whatever the case, I'm glad you're still here to keep me company. Some things don't change. It's you and I till 3 p.m. Let's kick off with the sounds of...

Put your hands up if you fell in love with that one instantly when it was released. I was like, yes, Omale, immediately get that one on Kiss FM, please. It's so into the mid-morning. My name is Katie Deje.

0: happy? Are you annoyed? Are you tired? Are you exhausted? Are you overwhelmed? Like, what are you feeling right now? Let me know. We get through it together. So it's our Kelvin Agenga is going to be disappointed to hear. Good morning, Kate. It's Kelvin Hapa checking in from Mombasa City. Show Yako Iko Lit Sana. Kindly play me Residuals by CB. Going to my fellow listeners out there, leisure is locked till 3 p.m. Who wants to break the news to Kelvin? We were ooing with Chris Brown about 10 minutes ago. Imekupita, Kelvin. You missed all of this karaoke we were doing. Tell me who. But you know what? Keep it kissed. For sure, Chris Brown is going to be making a comeback any minute. As y'all get ready for us to make our way to Kakamega, things have changed. Kidogo to. From 10th of July, now you want to save the date that is. Hey, mbona imepotea tena. We were meant to be coming this weekend to heat up Western Kenya, but now the date has moved to the 30th of July. So, as we have one of our very own from Webuye checking in.
1: Kiss of I'm allocate today.
0: Yeah,
1: I'm sorry from Webuye. 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
1: Tuje.
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0: You know what? These are the reasons I dropped Kiswahili long time ago in Bethlehem. But yo, Stony, tunakuja Kakamega. If we will be passing other vicinities of Western Kenya on our way to Kakamega, maybe for a quick toilet break, you know, maybe for a quick lunch break, you never know. But the destination is Kakamega for sure. Not the 10th of July, but the 30th of July. Sawa, still happening. Do not worry. It's just a new date. And we're still bringing all the heat and all those exciting experiences that we have got planned for you. Great offers and fun all across the route as well.

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3: Hiya, Bansi. Let's get into it and send those dedications into Tuesday. Jana, I was not here to listen to your summer tides, fiestas, and stories. Did you find anybody? Did you come across a potential somebody? It's never too early to send that person a dedication. I know it's been a few days. Too much, you. My friend, your best. As we get into Man Like Ashake, Unforgiveness. Checking in Nika straight after as well. It's just hit after hit that you and I get to enjoy together all day on Kiss. Literally all day.

0: loyal. Thank y'all for being loyal ones. 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You let us know. 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My name is Kate Zidiji. 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I love it when y'all give me the task of just doing the selection.
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0: All right, on my WhatsApp line. Good morning, Kate Zidiji. It's Joe checking in from Kangemi. Kindly dedicate any Justin Bieber song to Julie. Any Justin Bieber song to Julie. Well, I pulled up on the one that rhymes with Julie, Daisy, and Julie. And let's get into Daisy's. It's Justin Bieber. People always say that when you get married, you change. Marriage changes you. I think marriage changed Justin Bieber for the better. He's calm, he's quiet, he's quaint, he's just in love, madly and deeply.

0: Cardi B makes me want to go outside, but you're only king here inside. 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The sun was shining when I woke up, though. I remember waking up to the rays of sunshine. Where did they go? And how did it just change so quickly, man? You're with me, KTCDJ. We're about to change up the playlist, though. I've not only got new music coming your way, even AI music is on the way. Like, come on. It's arguably my favorite part of the entire song. Such a performance, a vocal performance. We got Papa Ute on the way, so get ready for that. I've also got brand spanking new music from Beyonce. It just dropped, but it wasn't a new drop, but it was an unreleased drop. I'll give you all those details before we get to midday on Kiss.
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Listen, hide your women. Hide your women. Chris Brown is on tour and he's stealing every single one of them. Girlfriends and wives. Leave me alone. Chris Brown needs to leave us alone. But he's just definitely not going to anytime soon. Getting very raunchy on stage, Breezy. Calm down. Calm down. My name is Kate CDJ. The R&B tour is definitely serving a lot of R&B feelings and choreography and everything in between. But let's jump into new music as we are wrapping up the hour into the afternoon, because this one was an exciting one. Beyoncé took the shine away from American Independence Day on the 4th of July when she came through and released this. Now, let me give you history, because every time Beyoncé releases anything or does anything, there's an entire meaning behind it, and the beehive to me chambua. To me, is that the word? We have gone and just, you know, done our calculations, done our research. Came out on the 4th of July, okay? Independence Day, 4th of July. It was first recorded in 2013, together with Pharrell Williams, when she was still working on her self-titled album, Beyoncé, if you remember. It leaked in 2023, and it was trending on TikTok as well, until they officially released it on the 4th of July, 2026. Exactly 3 months to Beyoncé's birthday, which is on the 4th of September, and it is also going to be the anniversary of her album B-Day, 20th anniversary of her album B-Day. So basically Beyoncé is cooking. She's cooking Inaiva, but we don't know what she's about to serve.

0: muziki nazima mnambua muende huko.
1: I was like, what in the world?
0: Yeah.
1: But ilikuwa hata ni saa nane kweli wakati huo ilikuwa saa saba.
0: Ilikuwa saa nane.
1: Ilikuwa saa nane. At exactly 2 a.m. my friend, the music was switched off. Were there guys who entered that club? I think they even put
0: no, well, watch out to my lights and then yeah, the security sasa wanaambia
1: mkoke.
0: Yes.
1: And that was the end of that. Hello to our Rwandan brothers and sisters. 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

0: year.
1: 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Ulienda jela, man.
0: I was heartbroken.
1: Heartbroken?
0: Yes.
1: You know what? Don't even explain. Heartbreaking as I kumaliza yani.

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4: Hi, Abasi, into the afternoon, finally. What is the situation in and around where you are? To see Sahao Leoni Saba Saba, are there any planned protests? Are we anticipating any kind of mandamanos in and around the capital and the country? Well, then, we'll keep an eye out, let you know, or you can let us know as well. Be our eyes and ears on ground. My name is KTC Deji. We kick off the hour with Tiwa Savage, One Day Call on Energy. Aizel from Kakamega checking in, saying, hello, Kate, listening to you. Vile inafa, baby girl, vile inafa. Let's get into a conversation we should have had yesterday, but I wasn't here. We can do it today. The wedding of the century happened as we were entering the weekend. The most perfectly planned celebrity wedding that had everybody and their mama under the celebrity Hollywood sun there. And it was not you and I.

0: in her bag. Let me tell you who was in her wedding bag into the weekend and might go down as wedding of the year. We are only halfway through 2026. Who is going to beat this one? If you've ever heard the word star-studded, it does not apply unless you are Taylor Swift's guest.
1: When you see me, no, I'm in my bag.
0: My name is Kate CDJ. Yo, into the weekend. July 3rd, Tukiingia Ivi to Taylor Swift was out and into marriage. Officially a Mrs. Kels. Taylor Swift and Travis Kels is how he pronounces the name. I was always thought it's Kelsey, but hey. Travis and Taylor went and shut down Madison Square Garden. They had so many streets in New York shut down as well because they were having the most exclusive of weddings. Unaskianga VIP, exclusive, star-studded. This is now how it is done. Everything else is just a rumor, but a rumor. The way guests were being received, so secretive behind a black curtain and a tent, so you cannot see who is coming in and out of vehicles. It was just so meticulously planned. It had all the help of the NYPD and everyone in between to just make sure Taylor Swift's wedding was a 10 out of 10 experience. Let me tell you, everyone who is anyone in Hollywood got an invitation as well. And I came across a random lady on CNN. With all this to say about Taylor Swift's wedding, at least the parts I could understand because she was excited.
2: Oh my gosh, you guys,
3: this wedding was fire. Me and her Tay-Tay second cousin, Trina Arla Papa.
0: Hey, the second cousins had to find their way to the wedding too, hey?
3: Oh my God, funny story.
2: Can you take a glass from the wedding? Is that from the wedding?
3: Funny story, you guys, funny story. Listen. So, I'm doing a shot of Casamigos with...
0: Hey, Casamigos has entered the chat from somebody that stole a champagne glass from the wedding. I'm telling you, guys were so overzealous. But yo, shutting down New York City and taking over Madison Square Garden for your wedding is a flex. Is an actual flex, Miss Taylor Swift. Tumekubali.

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1: To be up to date and to know exactly what's going on out there. Kwa hivyo, would you kindly let me know, katika ile area ambayo upo, even as you send me a message on our WhatsApp line, 0702-946-100. Unasema jina lako, unasema mtaa ni wapi, alafu you tell us, how is it? Is it peaceful? Is everything operating as normal? Is there a heavy police presence? Is there demonstrations and so on and so forth, all right? I'd like to connect with you on that even as we get the show started. And of course, we are going to be going into that roll call trivia a little bit later on. Kwa sasa lakini, wacha tuingie into trending 3 at 3 wa Kardinali with that track, Last Dance, Turn It Up.

alone. 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But anyway, Mwalimu Rachel here with you, check in with me up on the show. That is Mwalimu Rachel, an exclusive right here on Kiss FM, Kenya's number one hit music station. We're just getting the show warmed up, and I hope that you are well and keeping safe as well. And maybe, you know, with this majority of us, it's our day off, eh? If you're listening to

0: when you're not at work, it's like umepewa a free day. That means the weekend is approaching even faster. Before you know it, it's midweek. Before you know it, it's Friday. And it's time for us to do it all over again. That is link up with our crew. And you know the real vibe kicks in when the crew links up. I'll see you. That's exactly the spirit of the new Smirnoff Ice Raspberry Twist. 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
0: Bila bugdha na kumbia. Jerry Kaka. Nah, I do love this track, I have to say. And you've heard it right here on Kiss FM, Kenya's number one hit music station. So imagine you and the girls have linked up, eh? Of course, pale ndani ya nyumba kuna kuangana ka pregame kiasi. You've ordered in, or maybe kila mtu alikuja amebeba six pack yake, the new Smirnoff of ice raspberry twist, okay? You're just sipping polite. You're doing your makeup kidogo kidogo. Ah, lakini then you notice time do you nakimbia. Na bado kuna another two of our girlfriends waiting for us at the club. Unasema imeshika. My friend, utamalizia hiyo makeup kwa gari. Sawa, kwa cab, because we drink responsibly. So we order the cab. We get in. It's chata. Tunaanza gossip hapa na pale. Tunacheka. And it's just a good vibe, you know? And then we get to the destination. And then our two girls are telling us, tulisha toka hapo. Tumenda hapa hivi just down the road. Tunabi the cab driver. And two up around the corner. Tutakuongezea dosage jali. Tuko na pesa. And then we reach the other destination. And then now we link up for a night like no other. That is the kind of vibe I'm talking about whenever you and your crew link up. Sindio. And that's what life is all about, you know? The best moments are not perfect. They're a bit messy, spontaneous. Hakunanga formula, really. But it's also full of flavor, okay? So grab your girls, raise your glass, and stay twisted with the new Smirnoff Ice Raspberry Twisted Day. I'm telling you, you're going to love it. 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Sawa, and do enjoy it responsibly. It's not for sale to persons under the age of 18. And like I said before, do not drink and drive.
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0: Normally, February would have 28 days, but in a leap year, it now adds one more day and becomes 29 days. And that's how now we get a leap year. And that is where we arrive at 366 days in a leap year. Tuwe hamwe. Kwa hivyo, hapo ndo sasa tumepata jibu letu. Usiniulize mwalimu what happens. 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Did I create and then rest on the seventh day? No. I'm just a didi occupant of this universe just like you.
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Joshua Barak on that track, Wrong Places. It's now what, 52, okay, so 8 minutes, 8 minutes to four. And of course, you're hanging out with me, Mwalimu Rachel, right here on Kiss FM. Yeah, man, e-football haina huruma. E-football haina huruma. World Cup, siya mama yako, bwana. You could be the world's favorite, but if your team doesn't qualify, you don't qualify, you go home. Cristiano Ronaldo, jamani, amelia sana. Amelia sana huyu kipenzi cha roho. Kwa sababu sasa wamebanduliwa, Portugal were defeated, it was last night, eh? I mean, early this morning. Either way, by Spain. The scores were 1-0, scored by Mikel Merino on the Spanish side. And there was already talk that Cristiano had said this was going to be his last, World Cup appearance. Pia labda anataka kuretire, ku relax and whatnot. So it was really, really important that he really wanted to reach the finals. Lakini sasa ndo hivyo haikuwa. Sasa lakini mbona uchokozi pale online, jamani. Mpaka Aisha Speed, and you know how much he adores Cristiano Ronaldo, jamani. He was just as upset and disappointed. In fact, more of upset of, you know, as he was leaving the stadium after Portugal's defeat, eh, because he was there to witness it in Texas. As he's being escorted out of the stadium with his bodyguards and his crew and everything, other people started chanting Messi, you know, and they started saying, yeah, Messi. And then he got really upset, like, who said that? Who said that? Who? Maybe he didn't say it like that. I'm paraphrasing, but you know, you get the gist. He was really visibly upset, to a point where he had to be restrained by his people so that he does not, dive and look for that person and probably get into an altercation. We don't want that now, do we? But yeah, I can feel the disappointment and everything, and I wish Cristiano angeweza kufika World Cup ile aze kaize sa kushinda, or at the finals, right? Ndoweza kushinda for Portugal. That would have been like the cherry on top of the cake, right? But life, that's how it is sometimes. Uwezi poa kila kitu. Eh, you have the looks, you have the beautiful wife at home with your beautiful kids, you have a great life, you're strong, you are so disciplined. You are, you know, the GOAT. Others may argue on that, but you understand what I'm saying. And then also win the World Cup. Ay, ay, ay, ay. No more. No one man should have all that power. In the words of Akina, was it Kanye West who said that? Yeah. So maybe this was just God saying, you know what? We need to balance. We need to balance. Someone else deserves that win more than you. Who knows? I don't know. Kama wewe ulikuwa team Messi ama team Cristiano, did you feel bad for him? Were you like, you know what? It is what it is. It's the game. Yeah, I felt nothing. Shauri yake alia kwende na huko. Ama were you like, you know what? It's not fair. Like, it's just not fair. Hit me up and let me know what you think about that. 0702 946 100.

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5: I'm Tony Ngala. The People's Liberation Party leader Martha Karua has revealed that the gains of the Sabasaba struggle remain under the threat from leaders who misuse public resources, use goons against citizens, and fail to create opportunities for the youth. Karua has now warned Kenyans against being swayed by election handouts, urging voters to make choices based on conscience rather than rush, emphasizing that this is the true way to honor Sabasaba spirit.
6: Today we have a constitution. That is the fruits of that movement of the second liberation. But we have a regime that is resisting expression of freedoms that entrenched the constitution in a better way than they've ever been.
5: DCP leader Rigathi Gachagua has urged voters in Olkalau to safeguard their right to vote ahead of the July 16th by-election. In a statement, Gachagua cited that he had received reports of some residents being asked to surrender their identity cards in exchange for items including gas cylinders. He urged voters not to hand over their IDs to anyone and remain vigilant during the campaign period. The Linda Mwananchi Youth Movement is calling for investigations into what they describe as growing use of guns to disrupt political activities. The group urged police IG, DCI and other security agencies to identify, arrest and prosecute both those involved in the violence and the alleged financiers. The group says addressing political violence is critical in protecting democracy and safeguarding public safety. And TESO Member of Parliament Toku Kaunya has called for young people in Busia County to stay vigilant and resist politicians seeking to exploit them to incite violence and disrupt peace. Speaking at the NYS Achii Chakara Technical Institute, Kaunya condemned leaders who prey on unemployed youth. He urged leaders to prioritize creating opportunities that empower young people to become self-reliant and economically independent. And in the world of sports, Kenya Rugby Legends successfully defended their SportPesa Legends Cup title with 17-10 victory over Uganda Legends in the second league in Kampala. Kenya, who suffered a narrow 16-15 defeat in the first league in Nairobi, got their tries through Colin Sinjera, Victor Sudi, Tony Owor and Dawin Mukiza to secure a 32-26 aggregate victory. The SportPesa Legends Cup was launched in 2023 and brings together rugby greats from both nations annually. Kenya coach Oscar Osir thanked the KRU sponsors, SportPesa promising to defend their title next season. And on the other end, FKF Cup winner Tusk FC are set for a major squad overhaul in the coming days. The Brewers will part ways with 15 players as they make room for signing another 15 in a major rebuilding exercise aimed to strengthening the squad for both domestic competitions and the next season's continental campaign. Tusker head coach Julien Mate, who took over in January, has been scouting around the continent for top players to ensure they fight for KPL title next season. And that's what's trending on Kenya's Kiss. I'm Tony Ngala.
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0: Press back, Sean Paul. It's 14 minutes past four. Good evening to you. Mwalimu Rachel here with you all the way until 7 in the p.m. You're listening to Kiss FM, Kenya's number one hit music station. Now, your message is coming through on the WhatsApp line, 0702-946-100. Let me just give a couple of shout-outs right now. Namona George anasema, hey, Mwalimu Rachel, I'm with you, Hadi Tamati. Thank you for that declaration. Me like it very much. Good evening, Auntie Tam Tam. This is Nora checking into the show. Nora, asante sana for being here. Umejaribu sana kufika on time. I appreciate you for that. I see Sami Chisaka. I say, well, good evening. I'm always listening to the biggest drive show. Nikiwa Mumias. Big shout out to you, Sami. Sasa, hapa niko na kitu ya kuambia. Niko na good news na niko na bad news. Unataka kusikiza gani ya kwanza? Niko serious. Uniambie 0702-946-1. I've got some good news and some not so good news. I never want to say things in the negative format, you know? So good news and not so good news. Which one do you want to hear first? Let me know. 0702-946-100, okay? And as I wait for your answer, because si tunafanya isho pamoja, ndo maana nakuambia nangojea jibu lako, wacha nikuambie basi, in case you're looking for that dream job or exclusive tender where you can get it, you need to grab yourself that free copy of the Tuesday Star. Leo, sijui kama umeweza kutoka kwa nyumba, ukaenda kwa supermarket, labda Naivas supermarket, ama Chandarana, Quickmart, Carrefour supermarket, unaweza pata that free copy of the Tuesday Star mle, ndani utapata hiyo MyGov pullout that has got government opportunities, and I don't want you to miss out on that. So other places also, by the way, that you can get this free copy is at SGR stations, Huduma centers and post offices countrywide. So if you're in the area and you know things are okay and those outlets are open, then go and grab yourself that free copy, because every week on Tuesdays, 100,000 copies with these amazing opportunities are distributed all over the country, okay? Kuna kama hutaweza kupata leo hii Tuesday, next week Tuesday pia ni siku Mungu akitujalia, all right? Aya, sasa, as you ponder on that, I am waiting for you to tell me, what do you want to hear first, the good news or the not so good news? Don't niambie how to proceed now. Hala.
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0: You see, the irony here, you ask for the partner in crime, you get your partner in crime, and then you turn around and start saying, how could she do this to me? 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Huyu bwana alipata partner wake in crime. Sasa sijui Edith anakasirikia nini. Edith, come, step forward and tell the class what you have in your heart. Wasemaji?
1: This is Edith from Nairobi.
0: Hey.
1: Honestly, that is a red flag.
0: Really?
1: Why should ladies assume like they're not supposed to contribute anything to the house?
0: Mm.
1: Hadi anakufulizia, yani umeka vitu chini ya bed for your hubby to kufulizia. That is just wrong. And ladies should just stop assuming and tusaidie kwa nyumba pia.
0: Hey, Edith umekasirika sana. Pasa, What I'm understanding here is that this woman is not a working woman. In fact, labda ameambiwa na bwana yake, kaa ndani ya nyumba, nitunzie watoto. So she doesn't have any way to contribute to the household. But now she came up with a brilliant idea. She went and bought things in wholesale. Akakuja na akaweka chini ya kitanda na akaanza kumuuzia huyu jamaa wake, bwanake, as though kwenda kwa duka. 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Na who knows what now she's going to do with that money, the extra money. Kanyama hapa kidogo, ka school fees ka mtoto hapa kidogo. 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Hako anauliza something on top ndo aweke kando. How do you think your school fees was being paid when your dad was busy drinking at the bar? How do you think your clothes were being mended when you came home in tatters? How do you think your mom was able to be in a chama yet she doesn't work na ana contribute pesa? Unafikiria zinatoka wapi? Mwache kujifanya ati nyinyi ndoma.com unajua. Mimi huyu mama, mimi nampatia pongezi yangu yote. Lakini I still want to hear what you have to say. So I'll still be taking in your calls on 0711-046-100. Learn from our mothers and our grandmothers. They knew what they were doing.
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0: man. Some stories just make me so happy. Uyu bwana haamini that his wife has been operating a shop from under their bed and he has been the only customer. Or maybe she's even selling to the neighbors, by the way. This woman is a genius. I do not understand how some of us are saying that she's a red flag. This is the green flag that every man needs in his house. Hamuta lala nja, mama anajua jinsi ya kusource for things, kwenda kwa wholesaler. Mama akona brains, she's a sharp girl. And she knows how to operate a business and to keep it going. Heaven knows, maybe this business was operating for months or even a year. Ni vile tu bwana sasa mbele mbele yake ikampeleka chini ya kitanda. Anaenda kutafuta nini chini ya kitanda. Anyway, Diana anasema sharp girl huyo. Thank you very much. Yes. Anasema hamna red flag hapo. If the man is eating the food plus the kids, then it is okay. Yeye kwanza mbona anangoja kuulizwa ama kuambiwa kitu fulani hakuna. 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Ona sasa, anaumia bure. Diana anamaliza. Okay, I see a call come through. Let me take this one. Kiss FM. Hello.
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0: Si ni kama vile angefuliza kwenda kwa duka kununua. 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
0: Sasa. Thank you for calling. 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

0: A big shout out to you, George. 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Because while you are away, instead of you, or rather, instead of her bothering you in the middle of the day ukiwa kazi, oh sukari meisha, oh unga, oh nini, sasa atakuwa na chuna chuna kidogo pale zile ambazo umetengeneza, ananunua bidhaa. 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But no, you want to complain and say that this woman is wicked. Oh, she's evil. Oh, she also needs to find a way to contribute to the household. Edith! Edith, you're a sellout. I'm just kidding, girl. But I hear where you're coming from. But mina sema, aweze urumia mwaname. 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Because clearly this is a lady who's not working. So you cannot doubt tell her, ati, she also needs to contribute to the household. No, no, no. I'll contribute my tactics and my brains. That's what I bring to the table. But I see a final call coming in. Ebu wacha nshike before we get into the next hour. Kiss FM, hello.
1: Hello.
0: How are you?
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1: Umesema kuna supermarket chini ya kitanda.
0: I'm telling you and it's making profit. 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
1: That one is very strange, my friend. 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The problem is with the man.
0: How so?
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0: That is somebody you need in your household. thank you so much for calling. Endelea kusikiliza Kiss, maze hizi stories na ni bamba mbaya.
1: Okay, much appreciated.
0: All right, sir. Bye-bye.
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1: 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Today, the world marked International Kiswahili Language Day. To honor the day, our reporter Erika Kombe hit the streets asking Kenyans to share just one proverb that resonates with them. Here's what they had to say.
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3: Cha mkufu huu mwanafu ha na akila huu. 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
6: Mgagana upwa, alihari maskini.
1: The Parents Association has called on the Ministry of Education to fast-track investigations into the unrest of Nyasibase Senior Secondary School over posting of a new head teacher. Chairperson Silas Obuhatsa says the students have no role in deciding the teacher's posting and wants disciplinary actions taken against those behind the violence.
7: Or the selection of head teachers to schools is through the Ministry of Education. If they did not like the head teacher who had been brought, they should have raised an issue through an amicable way of understanding. They have no authority to get stones and tell the stones of the teachers. That's like hooligan schools.
1: The manslaughter trial of Pastor Paul McKenzie and the five co-accused continued in Mombasa today, with prosecution witness describing alleged starvation and confinement at Kwabinzaro settlement in Kilifi County. Testifying under witness protection, this 60-year-old woman told the court that she and other followers were allegedly locked in a house for 7 days without food nor water after being persuaded that fasting would secure entry into heaven. The case continues. And content creator Naomi Kuria has apologized to personality Oga Obinna over her appearance as a vixen in King Kaka's latest music video. Speaking on Obinna's YouTube channel, Naomi said she regretted that she felt disrespected and admitted the project may have been handled poorly. She maintained to have informed him about the video beforehand, while Obinna said he did not realize its nature. The exchange has sparked fresh reactions on social media. And in the world of sports, Argentina will face Egypt tonight in the World Cup last 16 clash at Atalanta Stadium, Georgina. Lionel Messi leads Argentina, while Nahuel Molina and Enzo Fernandez will face late fitness test. Egypt, playing their first ever last 16 match, will rely on Mohamed Salah, with Mahmoud Lachen returning from their suspension. The match kicks off at 7 p.m. before Switzerland faces Colombia at 11 p.m. And that's what's trending on Kenya's Kiss. I'm Tony Ngala.
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0: Indeed, you gotta stay grateful, and I'm so grateful that we are into the final hour of the show. Grateful that you're still here with me, grateful for a wonderful time that we're having together here on the show. Mwalimu Rachel, an exclusive on KISS. And I bet some football lovers are saying, oh, alhamdulillah, jamani, twashukuru Cristiano Ronaldo ameenda nyumbani because he was our greatest threat. Well, there are those who are still celebrating because of that fact, or, you know, on the other side, those that are not so happy and they're crying and they're very disappointed. What do you know for the game of football? Eh? I started off by saying, hey, game, World Cup, see you, mama yako. It will give you a roller coaster ride of emotions. But thank goodness that there's a chance for you to get something out of all that. Up and down that you're going through, right? 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These are what Amazon mentions. Yeah. And include also someone taking a real sip of Coca-Cola. Then post it on your TikTok or Instagram. Make sure to tag at @Coca-Cola_Kenya and use the hashtag All the Feels, hashtag Coca-Cola, and hashtag FIFA World Cup. Now, the more views you get, the higher you climb the leaderboard and the bigger the rewards in store for you. We're talking cash prizes here, okay, that range from 3,000 Kenya shillings all the way to 20,000 bob. And every week, the top two creators win a Hisense 43-inch TV. Wow, wow, wow. That's amazing right there. One more Coke for the game. Game Mortal Coke Baridi.
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0: Him, Rachel, here with you. You're listening to Kiss FM, Kenya's number one hit music station. Good evening to you. Kompa, kompa, kompa. You gotta love this genre, man. You know, Kwango Tuna life and then essential at the same time. I love it. I want us to focus on something right now. When you hear the word insurance, what do you think of? What do you feel? Do you feel like, this is not something that is important to me? Mi bado sijafika hapo ati nianze kulipa my insurance. Mimi insurance, it's like it's trying to replace God. Hey, what tunamtumainia bwana peke yake. Now, insurance is designed to protect you against unexpected financial losses. Yeah. And whether it's an accident, an illness, fire, or other unforeseen event, insurance helps to cushion you from the financial impact. For sure, things will happen. It's part of life. Ni chini. Lakini haufai kujipata in such a tight corner that you don't know even what to do. While you have insurance here that you can start getting onto and start paying, for a policy ili kaweze kukukushon when that event eventually happens. Sieti nakutakia mabaya, lakini nasema it's just part of life. Sindio? 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
1: Well, if Rachel here with you, you're listening to Kiss FM, Kenya's number one hit music station. Big shout out to you, Judy, listening in from Juja. And I'm glad that you're paying attention and saying that you're really intrigued about this conversation, what I've been telling you about insurance. 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And this message is brought

All right, the incredibly talented Bridget Blue Niwewe on your number one hit music station, Kiss FM. My name is Hope Nyevoy. A very good evening to you. Thanks so much for tuning in. Fantas from Bungoma, I see you are checking in. Habari yako, my dear. Good to see you. Mustafa Wagala Liga Dukaini Limuru. Hey, buddy, I see you as well. Benjamin from Eldoret, thanks for checking in, buddy. Do keep those messages coming in on the WhatsApp. Let me know how you're doing. How'd you love your free public holiday? Did you do anything fun? Did you sleep all day? Let me know. In the meantime, I've got Shinsia on the way with some boss up. But first, let's get into one of my favorite, or rather my favorite Afrobeats artist, Ashake. Remember, this is an absolute jam.

All right, what an absolute banger. Ali Kiba teaming up with our very own Bien Finale on your number one hit music station, Kiss FM. My name is Hope Nyevroy Habaria Gioni. Thank you so very much for tuning in.

Platinum's Katam on your number one hit music station, Kiss the Fam. My name is Hope Nyavroi. Now, there's a lot of screaming going on in this office today as Argentina takes on Egypt. I mean, every time there's a goal, there's just so much noise in the office. It was 2-0 in favor of Egypt a couple of minutes ago, but Argentina just scored a goal. And so I was sitting here and I just had everybody go, boo, oh no, oh my God. So I figure nobody in this office is supporting Argentina. Understandably so, because, hey, we're Team Africa all the way. Yeah, feel free to talk to me on the WhatsApp. Let me know. Who are you supporting today? In the meantime, let's get back into the music. I've got some Niviri the Storyteller Mwana wa Mombi on the way. But first, yep, let's get into this banger. Watenda Wheelie Tip Chamthum Ato.

You know, I'm going to be honest and say, first time I heard that remix, I was actually pretty pissed off because I was like, what the hell is Ed Sheeran doing on an Afrobeat song? And I was like, you know, that song was just good. The original was perfect. We did not need to add more people onto the remix. But, you know, the more I've listened, the more I'm like, okay, it's not so bad. Still, I prefer the original. Fireboy DML, Peru. On your number one hit music station, Kiss FM. My name is Hope Nyavroy. Now, while we were listening to the music, Argentina scored another goal. So now we are tied at 2-2. I mean, I don't know. It feels like every time an African team is leading, it's like we're leading up until the very final minutes. And then I just don't know what happens. It's like I don't even want to think about it. This is why I do not watch football ever, because you could actually go insane. I am so mad. I am sweating. I don't even want to know. No, let's focus on the music, okay? Crayon teaming up with Ira Starr, the sensational on Gozi. We're actually just about to get into the next hour. Stick around. The Maloko, the biggest hits in the 254 and international.

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1: Already we are just getting started on this hour. It is the Maloko where I'm going to be holding you down with the biggest, the baddest international African, of course, Kenyan hits. Also, in a little bit, we're going to be talking about addiction. Yeah, I want to do an intervention. And I know you're probably sitting over there like, oh my God, I'm not an addict. Yes, you are. Stick around. I'm going to be telling you how you are an addict. But getting us started, some Ashake and DJ Snake Worship.

And Tattoo on your number one hit music station, Kiss FM. My name is Hope Nyavoy. And unfortunately, having a tattoo as a man is a deal breaker for me. And I know, and I'm not being judgmental. It's just preference, okay? If a man has tattoos, I'm like, oh, it's giving me the ick. I don't know. This is the Maloko, where we're all about the biggest international African, of course, Kenyan. Maybe this is why I'm still single, because I'm not giving the men with tattoos a chance. Maybe I actually need to. It is the Maloko. Stick around in a little bit. We're going to be talking about addiction and why I think you are an addict. So stick around for that. I've got some Nadia Mukami Waza on the way. But first, let's get into some Mutoria. Better, 100% one of the best performers we have in the 254.

All right, that one is the latest one from BTS, Swim. That is exactly what I mean when I say we're all about the biggest international hits on the Maloko. This is your number one hit music station, Kiss FM. My name is Hope Nyavroi.

You know, if I could say one thing about Jirai is that she is a natural, you know. She doesn't even have to try. She is just good, you know. She just stands there and the music just oozes out of her. She's coming through with Beg For It on your number one hit music station, Kiss FM. My name is Hope Jirai. We are just about to get into next hour. Do stick around. I've got so much more lined up for you. But first, let's get into this incredible, I don't even call it house afro fusion hit, DJ Gibbsy and Ness Mburo, Oti.

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1: Already, excuse me, good evening. We are just getting started on this hour. Thanks so much for sticking around. It is the Maloko. Still got so much lined up for you on the way. Do stick around. Some Charisma, Watenda Wili Urao on the way. A brand new one from Zuri Usiku as well. But getting us started, some Angry Panda Clan and Papa Nyosto Pungulu.

Already, Charisma teaming up with Watenda Willie Urao on your number one hit music station, Kiss FM. My name is Hope Nyavroi. This is the Maloko. Asante sana for sticking around. Kevin, I see you are checking in. My goodness, you always send me such long paragraphs on WhatsApp, and I'm so grateful for that, buddy. I'm going to text you back in a little bit, but thanks so much for always keeping me company. Dennis, I see you are checking in as well from Nakuru. You've sent me, oh, this is the cutest photo of you and your cousin. Oh, bless you. Thank you so very much for that. Somebody else here from Mumias. Is this Sammy Chisaka? Good to see you are tuned in as well. Buddy, do keep those messages coming in. Let me know how you're doing. Are you as heartbroken as I am after that game? I mean, this is why I don't watch football. Now I'm in a bad mood. I mean, I'm just sitting here like, I don't even know what football is. I don't even know how it works. What do you mean Egypt was in the lead and then suddenly out of nowhere, bada bing, bada boom, Argentina scores 3 goals? It's like, yeah. This is why I'm a radio presenter, not a football commentator. Stick around. I've got some Mandy Ishia on the way, but first let's get into some Matata. To Mama Doe. Oh, this is an absolute jam. To Mama Doe, to Mama Doe, to Mama Doe. Send me money.

0: That one reminds me of when my friend got married. It was one of those songs that we danced to, and I now relate that song to my friend's wedding. It's an absolute jam. Being Lost and Found on your number one hit music station, Kiss FM. My name is Hope Nyevroy, and I don't know what is happening. I am just sitting here sweating in studio. I have tried everything and anything to cool myself. I've turned down the AC. We're at like 16 degrees. I'm drinking cold water, but I just cannot stop sweating. And I'm like, oh my God, am I okay? Am I about to die? What is going on? But you know, such as being a woman, sometimes your body just decides, hey, let's just get all hot for no reason at all. Oh my goodness, it is the Maloko, where we're all about the biggest, baddest, international, African, of course, Kenyan hits. We've got to pay some bills, but right after that, I've got some Huntrix EJ, Audrey Nuna coming up. Ooh, that song has brought together generations. Everybody, doesn't matter how old you are, is singing along to that song. I've also got some Lovins McKenzie on the way as well.
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Oh my goodness, his voice is undeniable. Givian Ratherby going out to Burial from Kisumu. It's been a while since I've seen you, but thanks for checking in and requesting your song. What is happening? It just wants to go to the next song. This is your number one hit music station, Kiss FM. My name is Hope Nyeboi. It's the final hour, also your request hour. We've got about 10 more minutes left, so keep sending me those messages on the WhatsApp. In the meantime, let's get into Spyro and Tiwa Savage.

right. Zayn Malik teaming up with Sia, Dust Till Dawn on your number one hit music station, Kiss FM. My name is Hope Nyavroi. It is definitely time for me to bounce. Oh, I am tired. Yeah, today drained me. That's a meme. I don't know if you've ever seen the meme before. Anyway, thanks so much for keeping me company. It's been an absolute pleasure. As always, if you do want to catch up again, you can catch up. What am I saying? You can catch me tomorrow, same time, same place, on the Maloko from 7 p.m. Also, be sure to tune in to The Morning Kiss with Jeremy Wahome and Sid Waboy. They're going to be with you from 6 a.m. In the meantime, more hits continue. I'm going to leave you with some Justin Bieber. What do you mean? What do you mean? I've got some Mary J. Blige, Still Believe in Love.

life though is just a psycho. The bigger picture and the smaller picture exactly the same. It's macro micro. Crack your atom and let your light glow. One day you could be the king of pop and the next one just be wacko Michael. It's human nature, just like he told us. Let's face reality, crack the cycle.

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